black elk, the Lakota medicine man said. Peace comes within the souls of men when they realize their oneness with the universe. When they realize it is really everywhere. It is within each of us.

0: They wanna shine on him, shine on him, shine on him, shine on him, shine on him, shine on him, shine on him, shine on him. Yeah, they dug me out the soil. Estamos escuchando Radio Comunitaria UCB.
1: Trece horas, 40.